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1: You self-destructing little girl, pick yourself up, don't blame the world. So you screwed up, but you're gonna

That's funny, I guess you've heard my songs. Well, I'm too busy for your business. Go find a girl who wants to listen. Cause if you think I was born yesterday, you have got